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0: 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With New Jersey Red, uniform 6-9, uniform November, kilo.
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Cleveland to the Central. Flying is going to be clear from 16 Holm Hill. All weapons received. We'll be inventorying at headquarters.

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1: First

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They're like, okay.

外围传送。你说的 hook for Nissan Altima and the FD, the hood smoking.

Westmore Police, Westmore Fire Department. 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Motor vehicle accident, smoke coming from one of the vehicles. Westmore Police, Westmore Fire, Sake Ave at Mountain Ridge Country Club. For a motor vehicle accident, with smoke coming from one of the vehicles. 2313.

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1: Central, what is the incident number?
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0: Unit 12 is on the apron awaiting manpower.
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1: 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It's going to be in the area of Central Ave and Wakefield, please. A caller from 40 Wakefield is saying it's coming from Central.
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1: 774, can you have a unit come to the main entrance, let us in?
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1: We made entry, you can cancel.

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0: You're responding to intersection of Central Place and Francis Place. Caller's having a verbal dispute with her mother. They were at an address on Central Place, but she doesn't know it. She's visiting from out of state. She's going to wait on the corner. There's just a verbal dispute at the stop.
1: Four, six.
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0: available, and you're 31 Davenport, 31 Davenport. 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

call police to North Caldwell Fire. Respond to West Essex Middle School at 65 West Greenbrook Road on an activated fire alarm. Point of activation given was zone E110. Repeat, North Caldwell Police to North Caldwell Fire. Respond to West Essex Middle School at 65 West Greenbrook Road on an activated fire alarm. Point of activation given was zone E110. 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
1: Received.

0: Intuitive Command. Silence the alarm, secreting room 129.
1: Received the PD officer that there's a janitor that is probably in the back.

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Wait a minute. No signs of smoke or fire. Can't see the phone right through his head. Still investigating. Receive.

0: 756. Were you able to make contact with that resident?
1: Affirm, I was able to make contact via their Ring camera. They're currently not home, but they will be calling Morristown Police for more information.
2: Wait. 304, we spoke with maintenance. There are two ladies leaking the ceiling. That's causing the activation in front of the woman's bathroom. Did he show you where the leak is? Sorry, it's right above the head. Received. Make sure that they notify the alarm company to come out and put that on test for the time being.
3: Received.

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0: Grand Theft Quarters, background is going to be clear from West Texas Middle School. Alarm will not reset. The custodian did have the other user on the phone. The alarm is on test now, and they will have the service company come out to take a look at it.
1: Bruce,

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0: Do you have any extra e-ticket paper? Mine is all out.
1: Yeah, I'm en route to your location now.
0: Received.

0: Dispatch, it's actual jurisdiction. I'm attempting to get into NJ courts right now.
1: Oh. Let me log in, stand by.
0: Receive, I'm attempting to now. I always have issues in the car. Four 447's out.

0: 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I need a response on 11 Prospect Street, 11 Prospect Street. Cole states there is a refrigerator truck parked outside. It's been idling for about a half hour. Check the well-being first.
1: Receive, I'll check it out.

0: 447-444.
1: Disregard 444. Do you take a ride over to 44 Cleveland Street, second floor? See if you can make contact with Christian Hebel. His friend Jody from North Dakota has not spoken to him in 18 hours. 76-year-old male. Have him reach out to her.
0: 444 received. I'm just going to check on this refrigerated truck. Let me show there. Yeah, you can continue with that. I should be good over here.

0: 447 dispatch, that truck is legally parked and is turned off. It is not idling.
1: Operation.
2: .444 is pulling up on Cleveland. Can you just go again with the name of the individual I'm looking for?
1: It's Chris Hubble. We've dealt with him before. He's on the second floor. He said he works at Paul Miller. He's a cancer patient, 76-year-old now.
2: Appreciate it. Thank you.

0: 444 to dispatch. We'll be clear. We were unable to make contact with anybody at the front door. There's no cars in the driveway belonging to that individual.
1: Oh,
0: I'll reach out to the caller, see if she wants anything further.

621 Central. I'm going to be stepping out at 106 Kent. There's an open door on a car. Might have been overnight.

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1: 447.
0: Spot on a medical 4 lane at Bravo 1 on an elderly male fall victim.
1: Receive 4 lane Bravo 1.

0: 444 is clear on a summons. I'll be responding to 4 lane.
1: Right. 447 dispatch, just advise the squad there's going to be a laceration to the individual's face.

0: 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Should they pull up the driveway?
1: That's probably easiest. Have them pull up to the back parking lot.
0: Received.

symptoms will be around to St. Barbara's.

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We'll give that person at Bravo 29 Victor Tango Whiskey. 447.

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1: Number 61.
0: Can you respond over to 16 Leonard Harris? Speak with that resident. He said there is a fallen tree across the doorway near him. He said he has pictures and he can point out to you exactly what he's talking about.
1: Well, thanks,

0: 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There's a pickup truck and 4 Packer.
1: Six on 36.

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1: six on three and you're playing some of those games. One of those, no matter.

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0: Yeah, for doing any type of construction, they have to show a permit for Saturday.

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0: Couple of months. 10-4, I'm out with 1-3 here.

0: 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Just an update. He is attempting to reach out to family to post that full bail. 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

0: 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Can you notify PSCNG, please? 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
1: Just reading. 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

0: 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We're out with contractors testing the alarm system. What's the status?
1: First warning.
0: Received.
1: 746, can you 604?
0: Four six three.

0: 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We're going to be clear from here. Everything checks out.
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0: 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We have some pockets of 65 parts per million. So if you want to update them, I'm going to be closing the place for now.
1: 10-07.
2: 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We have an individual responding to our headquarters. 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

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I'm okay here.

0: 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I'm going to remain on scene. All levels are 0.
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2: 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I'll update for 4 6.
0: 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We'll be dispatching the squad now.
2: 7386. 5386.

Yes, that's it. 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

44 to dispatch. Okay, we'll be clear from that stop. That individual was able to post. 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Thank you guys for the help.

210 to headquarters. I'll be clear 418. Waiting PSEG. 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

0: substitute available or there's anything in it. You have a male party in the lobby making a drop off, need his signature.
1: 6-0-3-8-9-10.

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0: 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Is it on County Road? Do we have to contact County Road?
1: Richard, it's for the baby deer from yesterday.
0: Excellent.

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0: 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That's 91 Roseland Ave, Caldwell, Unit 203 for a medical alarm. Timeout, 11:25.
1: Central, I'll be clear. 38 still on scene.

0: Dispatch, there's no apartment matching that number in this development here. Do we have a name and I'll search it through the CAT?
1: Sandra, over fireman.
2: Central fire command.
1: Cooking in the break room area was ventilated, alarms for reset and holding. All fire departments, personnel is clear and available.
0: Bridges 1127. Bridges.

0: the mutual aid call from Caldwell.
1: That's confirmed. Full crew.
0: Bridge G, thank you.

0: 447, did you get access to the building?
1: Yeah, it's an affirmative. There were two guys outside the side door.
0: Did you meet me at the back door?
1: Yeah, Richie, you want me to just knock on the apartment number? Dispatch, that was 203, correct?
2: Correct, 203. 0217, on the door code, 0217.

0: 7-3-8, I'm clear. You could disregard, it was accidentally set off. I'm getting a phone now. Appreciate it.
1: I was able to cancel as well.

0: EMS 1 to dispatch. Is this still a call?
1: Affirmative. You're no longer going to 80 Roseland Ave. The medical alarm was set up an error, but North Caldwell needs you guys to respond to Mountain Ave and Hickory Terrace for MVA with airbag deployment, please. I will update your CAD.
0: Received. Can you confirm the address again, please?
1: It's going to be the intersection of Mountain Ave and Hickory Terrace. That's Mountain Ave and

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1: You can advise them.
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1: Rush was saying that it was operational.

0: Düşünüyorum Fatih'in.
1: Okay.
0: Clear, voice operation.

Essex Police, Essex Fire, Fire, this is your Saturday noon test. Essex Police, Essex Fire, this is Saturday noon test. 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
1: 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Going to be dispatching fire.
0: 447, receive. .444 will respond as well.

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Scoville Police, Scoville Fire Department. 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Timeout 1226.

0: 621. You respond to 22 Conover Avenue for a report of a tree branch in the middle of the road.
1: Thanks, Anderson.

0: 447 dispatch, let me clear. That residence is cleared by PS.
1: Dispatch, we've been released from PSCNG. All coins are clear, qualifying, terminated.

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1: Okay.

0: dispatch, 447. 447. Can you respond to the Caldwell Firehouse as per Fire Command requesting an officer to that location?
1: Three. 447, just let us know what you got when you get there.

0: 6 to the central. I'll be clear. Those branches were moved from the roadway.
1: Proceed.

0: 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We just wanted 38 West over for a welfare check.
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0: You can show both units clear. 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She doesn't need any assistance at this time.

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1: 6-2 received. 3-8 received.

0: I'm out at Henderson and Diedrich. I have a pole that has minor damage on it. Pole number is going to be 62407 Whiskey Charlie, and I also have the NG Transit sign that's down.
1: Three eight, can you call the desk?
0: Appreciate it.

Hillsdale Fire Department. I need a response at 121 Old Chester Road, 121 Old Chester Road, for a carbon monoxide alarm coming from the basement. Once again, Essex Hills Police, Essex Hills Fire Department. Need a response, 121 Old Chester Road, 121 Old Chester Road.

1, Operator 17, crew of 5, responding to Old Chester.

0: 21613. 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Response is 24 Martha Road. 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Caller finds it to be suspicious. He called 911 for this.
1: Okay.

0: 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Homeowner was advised to call the alarm company to get the system checked. Alarms reset. 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
1: Roger.

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1: 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No further description was provided.

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1: 120, ready for service.
0: 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Spoke to those parties. Advised if you're a permit to solicit.
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1: Seven, 4, 6. Are you able to break from that call?
3: 7, 4, 6. Yes, I may. I can.
1: Yeah. Respond to 36 Dale Wood with 753 and 762. They got the information. They can brief you on it.
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We'll meet you at Delaware and Piermont prior to heading to the house. 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

0: 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Squad's going to be transporting to Mountainside. 753, do you want me to respond to the other?
1: You can head over. Standby. You have a...
0: Appreciate it.

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0: 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Only over here with the residents. I'll be on 602 by notify wing.
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0: 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Transported one male to headquarters. Starting hours is going to be 58114.
1: Ricky 1542.
0: 762 will be backing.

0: 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Dispatcher 7, timeout 1606.
1: Medic 7, responding to the reported cardiac arrest.

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1: 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You show me a ride.
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Emergency fire wants to be advised per patrol on scene. 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He thought he took the batteries out. He must have hit the test button, setting off an error. Just confirm when you get there.

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headquarters. Fire department will be clear, number 11 to Lesnick Drive. 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We've changed the batteries.

Fairfield Police Fairfield Fire Department with your pager test. You have no messages this evening. 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Timeout's 1800 hours.